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2: I'll take that incoming traffic plan.
1: Copy, southbound 97 from Prairie a couple minutes ago, a blue pickup tailgating and flashing their high beams.

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0: 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Probably in his late 60s.

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0: Robert McCollum, Little Pine. Clear once, ID only. Also, he's the respondent on a stalking protective order. Protective party is Barbara Holmes.
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0: 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William Lincoln Zebra, 359.

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1: Copy, southbound 97 from Prairie a couple minutes ago, a blue pickup tailgating and flashing their high beams.

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0: RP is gone for the night. 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
0: Last name McCollum, not sure on the spelling. 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Probably in his late 60s.

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0: Robert McCollum, Little Pine. 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
0: Matthew Perdome, date of birth in 83, is Claire Watts, file number only out of Oregon, valid out of Washington.

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1: King Yellow Nora is clear current on a 2008 Toyota four-door to Richard and Joanne Plymail out of Springfield.
2: Dispatch 10-21. I'll take that incoming traffic.
1: Copy, southbound 97 from Prairie a couple minutes ago, a blue pickup tailgating and flashing their high beams.

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1: 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Probably in his late 60s.

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0: Robert McCollum, Ottawa Pine. Clear wants ID only. Also, he's the respondent on a stalking protective order. Protective party is Barbara Holmes.
1: Yeah, thank you.

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0: Matthew, program date of birth in 83 is Claire Watts, file number only out of Oregon, valid out of Washington.

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2: Dispatch 10R21. I'll take that incoming traffic.
1: Copy, southbound 97 from Prairie a couple minutes ago, a blue pickup tailgating and flashing their high beams.

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0: RP is gone for the night. 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
0: 23. 951-8266, Los Angeles.
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0: Last of McCollum, not sure on the spelling. 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
0: Robert McCollum, Huddle Pine. Claire wants ID only. Also, he's the respondent on a stalking protective order. Protective party is Barbara Holmes.

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0: William David Lincoln, 153, Libra 8, Boy, 83, Boy, last exit down.

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1: King Yellow Nora is clear, current on a 2008 Toyota 4-door to Richard and Joanne Ply Mail out of Springfield.
2: Dispatch 10-21. I'll take that incoming traffic.
1: Copy, southbound 97 from Prairie a couple minutes ago, a blue pickup tailgating and flashing their high beams.

0: fish in Norfolk for? RP is gone for the night. Do you want to talk about anything else? Make sure you're clear.
1: 22-26.

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0: Last of McCollum, not sure on the spelling. 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
0: Robert McCollum, Metal Pine. Clear wants ID only. Also, he's the respondent on a stalking protective order. Protective party is Barbara Holmes.

Orange 53 traffic. Highway 156 in Willow Lane. William Lincoln Zebra 359.

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0: Matthew Perdome, date of birth in 83, is Claire Watts, file number only out of Oregon, valid out of Washington.

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2: 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I'll take that incoming shot.
1: Copy, southbound 97 from Prairie a couple minutes ago, a blue pickup tailgating and flashing their high beams.

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0: Robert McCollum, Ottawa Pine. Clear wants ID only. Also, he's the respondent on a stalking protective order. Protective party is Barbara Holmes.

dispatch to North Skid 3 traffic. Highway 156 in Willow Lane. William Lincoln Zebra 359.

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2: I'll take that incoming traffic.
1: Copy, southbound 97 from Prairie a couple minutes ago. A blue pickup tailgating and flashing their high beams.

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0: Last of McCollum, not sure on the spelling. First of Robert, probably in his late 60s.

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0: Robert McCollum, Huddle Pines. Clear wants ID only. Also, he's the respondent on a stalking protective order. Protective party is Barbara Holmes.
1: Copy, thank you.

0: 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I'm at 126 in Willow Lane. William Lincoln Zebra, 359.
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0: Matthew Prudhomme, date of birth in 83, is Claire Watts, file number only out of Oregon, valid out of Washington.

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1: King Yellow Nora is clear, current on a 2008 Toyota four-door to Richard and Joanne Plymail out of Springfield.
2: Dispatch 10-21. I'll take that incoming traffic.
1: Copy, southbound 97 from Prairie a couple minutes ago, a blue pickup tailgating and flashing their high beams.

0: dispatch to North Ridgeway. RP is gone for the night. Do you want to talk about anything else? Make sure you're clear.
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1: Copy, go ahead.
0: Last of McCollum, not sure on the spelling. First of Robert. Probably in his late 60s.

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0: Robert McCollum, Muddle of Pines. Clear wants ID only. Also, he's the respondent on a stalking protective order. Protective party is Barbara Holmes.
1: Yeah, thank you.

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0: 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William Lincoln Zebra, 359.

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2: I'll take that incoming traffic, please.
1: Copy, southbound 97 from Prairie, a couple minutes ago, a blue pickup tailgating and flashing their high beams.

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0: RPA is gone for the night. Do you want to talk about anything else? Make sure your unit's clear.
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0: Last of McCollum, not sure on the spelling. First is Robert, probably in his late 60s.

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0: Robert McCollum, Huddle Pine. 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Protective party is Barbara Holmes.
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0: attention to North 53 traffic. Highway 126 in Well Lane. William Lincoln Zebra, 359.
1: 23.

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1: Norfolk 53, return.

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2: Dispatch 10 or 21. I'll take that incoming traffic.
1: Copy, southbound 97 from Prairie a couple minutes ago, a blue pickup

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0: Robert McCollum, Little Pine. Clear wants ID only. Also, he's the respondent on a stalking protective order. Protective party is Barbara Holmes.

dispatch to Norm 53 traffic. Highway 156 in Well Lane. William Lincoln Dera, 359.

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2: I'll take that incoming traffic.
1: Copy, southbound 97 from Prairie a couple minutes ago, a blue pickup tailgating and flashing their high beams.

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0: Last of McCollum, not sure on the spelling. 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
0: Robert McCollum, Little Pine. Clear wants ID only. Also, he's the respondent on a stalking protective order. Protective party is Barbara Holmes.
1: Yeah, thank you.

is Shenandoah 53 traffic. Highway 126 in Willow Lane. William Lincoln Zebra 359.

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0: 282, King, Yellow Nora.
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1: 10-21.
2: I'll take that incoming traffic, please.
1: Copy, southbound 97 from Prairie, a couple minutes ago, a blue pickup tailgating and flashing their high beams.

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0: Last of McCollum, not sure on the spelling. First of Robert. Probably in his late 60s.

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0: Robert McCollum, Little Pine. Clear once, ID only. Also, he's the respondent on a stalking protective order. Protective party is Barbara Holmes.
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1: King Yellow Nora is clear current on a 2008 Toyota 4-door to Richard and Joanne Plymail out of Springfield.
2: 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I'll take that incoming shot.
1: Copy, southbound 97 from Prairie a couple minutes ago, a blue pickup tailgating and flashing their high beams.

0: this as to Norfolk Fork. RP is gone for the night. You didn't want to talk about anything else? Make sure you're clear.
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0: I'm code 4, I have one by name and approximate age.
1: Copy, go ahead.
0: Last of McCollum, not sure on the spelling. First of Robert. Probably in his late 60s.

0: on 21 return.
1: Good.
0: Robert McCollum, Huddle Pine, clear once, ID only. Also, he's the respondent on a stalking protective order. Protective party is Barbara Holmes.
1: Yeah, thank you.

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2: I'll take that incoming traffic.
1: Copy, southbound 97 from Prairie, a couple minutes ago, a blue pickup tailgating and flashing their high beams.

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0: RP is gone for the night. 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
0: 951-8266, Los Angeles. 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
0: I'm code 4, I have one by name and approximate age.
1: Copy, go ahead.
0: Last of McCollum, not sure on the spelling. 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Probably in his late 60s.

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0: 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Also, he's the respondent on a stalking protective order. Protective party is Barbara Holmes.
1: Yeah, thank you.

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0: William David Lincoln, 153, Libra 8, Boy, 83, Boy, Lassiter down.

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0: Matthew Perdomo, date of birth in 83, is Claire Watts, file number only out of Oregon, valid out of Washington.

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0: 282, King, Yellow North.
1: King Yellow Nora is clear current on a 2008 Toyota four-door to Richard and Joanne Ply Mail out of Springfield.
2: Dispatch 10-21. I'll take that incoming traffic.
1: Copy, southbound 97 from Prairie a couple minutes ago, a blue pickup tailgating and flashing their high beams.

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0: 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Do you want to talk about anything else? Make sure you're clear.
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0: Get the Capelli's Western work order parking lot with one now.
1: Twenty two thirty.

0: Tower 21, return.
1: Good.
0: Robert McCollum, Huddle Pine. Clear wants ID only. Also, he's the respondent on a stalking protective order. Protective party is Barbara Holmes.